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3: Slim. 253.

Look, if you had one shot, one opportunity to seize everything you ever wanted in one moment.

Let's get the party started. See you at the bar, you was hardly talking. That's when I knew that your heart was scarring. Friends to lovers need a part to star in. 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